0: Hi, honey. I'm home.
1: Oh, yeah?
0: What's wrong, baby?
1: There's something I need to tell you.
0: What's up?
1: It's about our son.
0: Is he all right?
1: Patrick, he's not your real son.
0: What?
1: He's not your real son.
0: What do you mean he's not my real son?
1: I'm sorry.
0: You're sorry? What does that mean?
1: I didn't know how to tell you.
0: I can't believe this.
1: I'm really sorry.
0: Why didn't you tell me before?
1: I didn't know how to tell you.

0: entertaining tonight or you feel like a few, make your way over there to Lion Liquor at Davina House at Vuna Road. We've got Maka, your very own friendly island lager, Steinlager, proud sponsors of the All Blacks since 1986, beer of world champions, and the award-winning Villa Maria wine, both red and white. 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Goodbye.
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Drive Time Show with Jones Industry Man. Do don't go to finger to give Jones Industry Man. Now now go to the lavatory. Mo feeling okay. 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Be mo Jones Industry.

Kawe Fangi Fas Malahi Moni, some good songs going out to everybody out there. Tamgok Malahi Pia Fangi Fasi, Femanga Dote Peck, get out Fangi Fasi, because he's here. When it's good songs like that, we need to go back to some more music. I think for Manatu Gatonga, Gatonga, Langan, and Oplaman, and Uilan, and Okutokanga, Maugato, Beme Fe, Beme Jones Industry, Mandetonga, and Fangi Nau Nau Gekoni. 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This one's going out to everybody out there joining us in our drive time show. Shout!

0: down to the club. It is crazy.
1: Mama, I'm grateful to be writing you this letter. I get a lot of time to think in this place. We're like caged animals in here.
2: Hey, baby, it's me. 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I love you. 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
0: 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I know security. 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It'll all be good. Get down here. It's crunk.
1: I love you so much, and I will show you that I'm a good son. I love you with all my heart.
3: Acon is accused of 14-year-old girl
4: thrown from the stage. The attorney for the prosecution.
3: True African American.
4: Criminal past.
5: Sponsors have pulled out of the concert.
4: Attorneys say
3: Atlanta
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6: as life goes on, I'm starting to learn more and more about responsibility, and I realize that everything I do is affecting the people around me. 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Things that haven't occurred yet, and things that they don't want to take responsibility for.

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And when it's so good like that, we're going to go back to some more music with PDH Pacific Tim and Howard. Tamu maala hi pia whangi fasi pau ke tau te whuki ke tau whangi fasi ke kukau mai. 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

0: Some good music going out to everybody out there on your Drive Time show. Nothing beats some good music on here at our Drive Time show. But na na ugo te klavatori mo fia na na ulanga na na plama na na uira na na ugo kito kanga mau kato be me fe be me PDH Pacific Timber and Hardware. 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

our last round with PDH Pacific Timber and Hardware, but it is in our last round on your Drive Time Show. 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

Welcome, welcome. It is now time for your drive time show with Jones in the stream. And I do not think I to get Jones in the stream. And I don't know where the lavatory mofili go gay. Now, now, Langana, now, Blamana, now, Uhila, now, go get talking about Gato, be Missona. So, one alo get on a goto. Ah, it out the deal go get Friday, boom, boom, Mantui, foot Friday tomorrow, but go a honey, get off fifing, I pay get a Manatui, tomorrow, don't drink and drive. 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

Kawe fangi fasi malah money, some good songs going out to everybody out there. 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Ma ukato pemi fe pemi Jones Industry. 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Our building supplies, electrical supplies, plumbing supplies, all available over there at Jones Industry. This one's going out to everybody out there joining us in our drive time show. We'll be right back.

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1: For all the times that you rain on my parade, and all the clubs you get in using my name. You think you broke my heart, oh girl, for goodness sake.

It is our last round with Jones Industry, but my dog funky fussy kekekone offer penny to go in the go. Is this our last round with Jones Industry? But it isn't our last round with Jones Industry. 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

Welcome. It is now time with MJ Water Tank for any of your tanking needs, from small all the way to big. We're located at Hall 4, 26659 is the phone number. 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

music so good when the music is this good, you need to go back to some more music. Tamu ta ma la he u fasi ko ni fe ma ke ta te foki ke ta fangi fas ma la he mo MJ what I think MJ group of companies ma te tonga to ta fe te funny wa no no ni ma hiva a phone number 26659 we're going to go back to some more music with MJ what I think.

our last round on your Drive Time show and the last round for Hall 4 Gas Station, Hall 4 and also M&J Water Tank. Don't forget our phone number 26659. Don't forget the funny go on ni mahiva. 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That's it from your Drive Time show.

special dedication to all those people who lost their lives. 2019, 2018, it's been a rough year, even those past years, but we're still grinding together, baby. My kids will survive forever. 6-9-1-6-7-1.

0: And here is a public announcement. 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Registration will be closed on Friday, 12th of June, 2026. Be part of the conversation in charting new frontier for Tonga private sector.
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0: 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Yeah, she's very nice.

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0: I love you so much, and I will show you that I'm a good son. I love you with all my heart.
3: 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The attorney for the prosecution.
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5: no comment.
4: Resident.
7: As life goes on, I'm starting to learn more and more about responsibility. And I realize that everything I do is affecting the people around me. So I want to take this time out to apologize for things that I've done and things that haven't occurred yet. And things that they don't want to take responsibility for.

0: 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It's worldwide.
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0: Enrique Iglesias.
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1: 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I see the boys.
2: Turn it up. Turn it up, yo.
1: Yo, this is
2: turn it up.

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You've been searching in the dark, your sweat soaking through the floor. 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